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2: Helligas, effektivt vi. 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
1: What?
0: 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I mean, I got some hot records. I got The Rain. I got What should I do next?
1: What?
0: 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I'm going to pick my own. 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

and I know I've been a fool. But I promise you, little girl, I'm coming home to you.

That's right. 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

She's been planning out this moment since she was a little girl, and the truth would be so cruel it would destroy your little world. I guess I really love her. 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And what if I break her heart?